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This is where I heal my hurts. For tonight, God is a DJ.

sound, a wave of sound. High on frequencies, heaven bound. Vibrations of energy elevates the flow within my melodic state. The system takes me to a zone where music sits upon a throne, demanding worship to atone that no one dances to alone. We're owned as it hits at the core. The songs that play make us roar. Dancing is the only law. The language here is metaphors. A place where tempo reigns supreme.

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2: 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Cause you're all that I need and you're all that I see. Yeah, I'm dreaming of you.

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2: If you don't like something, change it. If you don't like your job, quit. If you don't have enough time, stop watching TV.

found, a wave of sound, high on frequencies heaven bound. Vibrations of energy elevates the flow within my melodic state. The system takes me to a zone where music sits upon a throne, demanding worship to atone that no one dances to alone. We're owned as it hits at the core. The songs that play make us roar. Dancing is the only law. The language here is metaphors, a place where tempo reigns supreme.

It's 9 p.m. on a f***ing Friday. It's 9 p.m. on a f***ing Friday. It's 9 p.m. on a f***ing Friday. Get the f*** up. We're going to...

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found a wave of sound, high on frequencies heaven bound. Vibrations of energy elevates the flow within my melodic state. The system takes me to a zone where music sits upon a throne, demanding worship to atone that no one dances to alone. We're owned as it hits at the core. The songs that play make us roar. Dancing is the only law. 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
1: 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Tell me what to say.

What to do? 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

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High on frequencies, heaven bound. Vibrations of energy elevates the flow within my melodic state. The system takes me to a zone where music sits upon a throne, demanding worship to atone that no one dances to alone. We're owned as it hits at the core. The songs that play make us roar. Dancing is the only law. The language here is metaphors, a place where tempo reigns supreme.

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found a wave of sound, high on frequencies heaven bound. 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
1: I'm the father, I've never been gassed up from day when I've been cool and calm. I'm the father, I've never been gassed up from day when I've been cool and calm. 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You don't wanna show that horror. 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